yeah, you turn it up higher. Freaking, freaking flyer, I could fly it to the sky and get the miles. Been around, around or two. I could teach a couple things that me and you can do. So clearly I've been lying to you. If I ain't had intentions, then my words to you.

Please mind the gap between the train and the platform. This train stops service at Anhetiao North.